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0: I need a lover that won't drive me crazy. 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Hey, just a reminder, Roseboro Electric Cooperative of Gregory has a planned power outage coming up next Tuesday, the 18th. That'll be south and east of Bone Steel all the way to Fort Randall Dam. The outage will start at 6 p.m. Tuesday night and will last till approximately 10 p.m. here for next Tuesday. Now, the Prairie View Gospel Barn in Gregory, they got a big show coming up this weekend. It is their 50th concert at their venue this Sunday. Gold City Quartet's going to play some great music starting at 6:30 in the evening. You can get your tickets tomorrow at Bankwest in Gregory for $35. Just around the corner, we got The Cult, we got Jackson Browne. Brad is next.
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3: 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Scattered showers and thunderstorms on the overnight in central South Dakota with temps down in the low 60s. 50-50 shot of scattered showers and thunderstorms on Thursday with a high of 77.
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0: 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Hey, remember from Greg Hart and the crew at Valentine Livestock, no sale in the Heart City tomorrow. They do have a regular cattle sale coming up on the 20th, and then a special feeder sale later this month on the 27th at Valentine Livestock. And also the West Central Electric crew in Murdo, they got the three-person golf scramble this Saturday at the Murdo Golf Course. Shotgun starts at noon, $60 to play in that, and you get two $5 mulligans. How about that? That's coming up this Saturday in Murdo starting at noon. Coming up, we got Journey, Springsteen. Creed is on the way next here at 93.7 FM.
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6: 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Scattered showers and thunderstorms on the overnight in central South Dakota with temps down to low 60s. 50% chance of scattered showers and thunderstorms on Thursday with a high of 77.
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2: 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Scattered showers and thunderstorms on the overnight in central South Dakota with temps down to low 60s. 50% chance of scattered showers and thunderstorms on Thursday with a high of 77.
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2: The weather forecast for this hour is brought to you by Berry and Basil on Main Street in downtown Chamberlain. They're open Mondays through Fridays, 10 to 5:30. Saturdays open 10 to 4. Scattered showers and thunderstorms on the overnight in central South Dakota with temps down to low 60s, east winds 9 to 11. 50-50 shot of scattered showers and thunderstorms on Thursday. Thursday's high 77.
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2: 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Scattered showers and thunderstorms on the overnight in central South Dakota with temps down in the low 60s. 50-50 shot of scattered showers and thunderstorms on Thursday with a high of 77.
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1: 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You'll know what's going on in Central South Dakota and North Central Nebraska. Central South Dakota and Nebraska sports and weather, a 7-day forecast, 4 radar maps, plenty with the Central South Dakota news, the mailbag, agriculture information. 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
3: Your weather forecast for this hour is brought to you by Berry & Basil on Main Street in downtown Chamberlain. They're open Mondays through Fridays, 10 to 5:30. Saturdays open 10 to 4. Scattered showers and thunderstorms on the overnight in central South Dakota with temps down to low 60s, east winds 9 to 11. 50-50 shot of scattered showers and thunderstorms on Thursday. Thursday's high 77.
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1: 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You'll know what's going on in Central South Dakota and North Central Nebraska. Central South Dakota and Nebraska sports and weather, a 7-day forecast, 4 radar maps, plenty with the Central South Dakota news. The mailbag, agriculture information. 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That's us. It is KWIR.

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7: Your weather forecast for this hour is brought to you by Berry and Basil on Main Street in downtown Chamberlain. 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Saturdays open 10 to 4. Scattered showers and thunderstorms on the overnight in central South Dakota with temps down to low 60s, east winds 9 to 11. 50-50 shot of scattered showers and thunderstorms on Thursday. Thursday's high 77.
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3: 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Scattered showers and thunderstorms on the overnight in Central South Dakota with temps down to low 60s. 50% chance of scattered showers and thunderstorms on Thursday with a high of 77.
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1: 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You'll know what's going on in Central South Dakota and North Central Nebraska. Central South Dakota and Nebraska sports and weather, a 7-day forecast, 4 radar maps, plenty with the Central South Dakota news. 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
2: 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You'll know what's going on in Central South Dakota and North Central Nebraska. Central South Dakota and Nebraska sports and weather, a 7-day forecast, 4 radar maps, plenty with the Central South Dakota news. 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
3: 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Scattered showers and thunderstorms on the overnight in Central South Dakota with temps down in the low 60s. 50% chance of scattered showers and thunderstorms on Thursday with a high of 77.
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3: 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Central South Dakota and Nebraska sports and weather, a 7-day forecast, 4 radar maps, plenty with the Central South Dakota news. 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
2: 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Scattered showers and thunderstorms on the overnight in central South Dakota with temps down to the low 60s. 50-50 shot of scattered showers and thunderstorms on Thursday with a high of 77.
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2: 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Central South Dakota and Nebraska sports and weather, a 7-day forecast, 4 radar maps, plenty with the Central South Dakota news. 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

0: 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Plaquettes Elementary, don't forget, is a back-to-school open house. That'll be coming up here next Tuesday, 3 to 7, at Plaquettes Elementary. Just around the corner, we got Hailstorm. We'll fire up Mellencamp. But guess who is headed your way next?
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0: They gaped upon me with their mouths, as a ravening and a roaring lion. 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

0: 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Yes, indeed, on your Thursday morning here at 93.7 FM. Hey, don't forget, coming up for Labor Day weekend, they've been doing this for years. Prairie Cruisers Car Show is coming up at the Tripp County Historic Museum in Winter. The date this year for Labor Day weekend is Saturday, September 5th for the car show. Registration's 11 to 1. Show goes from 1 to 3. Awards will be handed out afterwards, coming up here on Saturday, September 5th. Also, Kibbehog County Fair and Rodeo festivities get underway tomorrow in Norden, Nebraska. Open rodeos at 7 o'clock tomorrow night. Dance afterwards, 9 to 1 going on Friday. And then events all day on Saturday, including the parade Saturday starting at 10:30. Coming up, we got Hart. We got the Eagles. Billy Squire's just around the corner.
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3: Good Thursday morning, Derek Beck with Your Ag Network, Sioux Steel Company weather. Wicked storm system in western Iowa this morning that's produced up to 90 mile per hour winds in some areas. The storm started in Nebraska and South Dakota last night. Cooler temperatures expected throughout the territory today and tomorrow. Overnight, December corn off 2 cents at 4.78. November soybean slightly higher at 11.85. December soybean oil unchanged, 68.76 per pound. And December bean meal just higher at 3.16 per metric ton. Wheat continued its climb overnight. December Chicago is 672, December Minneapolis 701, December KC 741. Cattle futures took a hard step backwards yesterday. Live cattle down nearly $2 to $3. Feeders losing roughly $4 to $6. Lean hogs plus 22 cents to $83.55 yesterday. S&P down, NASDAQ futures all green overnight. Crude oil drops to $82 a barrel, and gold and silver both lower overnight. With Your Ag Network, I'm Derek Beck.
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0: Even It Up with Hearts at 6:52 on your Thursday morning window to another action-packed weekend at 93.7 FM. Seeing a little bit of light rainfall and, a little bit of heavier stuff, actually, in certain parts of Mallette. Also, Jones County's here this morning. Brule County getting some scattered rain. A little bit of Lyman County. Northern Tripp as well. Just heard from Brent Ring at Turtle Buttes. He got 4,500ths of an inch of rain overnight. John Halverson, Winter Country Club, 5,500ths. Jeff Farner in Winter, 4,700ths of an inch of rain. So check those rain gauges here this morning and tell us how much rain you got. We'll get them on the airwaves and on our website here later this morning at kwyr.com. Tell you what, they're starting to wind things down for the year at the Hilltop Drive-In in West Highway 18 in Gregory. They're showing that Spider-Man movie. Check it out this weekend at the Hilltop Drive-In. And also, Cologne's got a lot of events coming up on Saturday. Cowboy Fair in Cologne is on Saturday. They'll kick it off with a big cornhole tournament in Cologne, 3 o'clock on Saturday afternoon. Let's talk more about that weather forecast. 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They want to remind you folks, it's not too soon to be stacking up on back-to-school supplies right now at Hot Summer Savings. 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So we mentioned some on and off showers this morning as we speak right now in Mallette, Jones County, Brule County, a little bit of far northern Tripp County, a little bit of light stuff showing up on the radar, Brule County this morning as well. So rain will come to an end this morning after a few hours, a little bit of patchy fog in the forecast as well. So a high of 75 for today. There is that 30% chance of showers and thunderstorms tonight with temps down to low 60s. And a 30% chance of rain will come to an end by early afternoon Friday. Tomorrow's high at 78. Right now in Chamberlain, 68 degrees outside. Pier is at 65. 67 this morning in Ainsworth. 66 in Valentine. Currently 67 in Gregory. We're at 68 degrees here in downtown Winter. Humidity right now as we speak, 92%. Dew points at 66. 6:54 on your Thursday. We got the Cult coming up next.
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it's Ball Beat here on K-Wire at 93.7 FM. Just heard from Stan Bisek, 10 miles south of Cologne. Half an inch of rain. Also having half an inch of rain overnight for Delbert Klein, 4 miles east of Burke. Here's the Cars, My Best Friend's Girl.

0: Jackson Brown, 93.7 FM, Central South Dakota's Rock and Roll FM, 7-Eleven on your Thursday morning. Chris will bring you another update from Chris Ron with Cherry Todd Electric Cooperative about the recovery efforts in Todd and Millette counties. Many have power restored. Some have yet to get theirs restored. Chris will have an update coming up 7:35 this morning.
1: We'll get you all the details coming up here later on. So thank you so much to Chris Ron for all those updates. And like he mentioned, we'll go further into detail about it. If you see down lines, please stay away from those areas here, Scott.
0: Yeah, they got a lot of damage that happened in Millette and Todd County. So we wish everyone the best. Thanks to Chris Ron at Cherry Todd Electric. And I know they want to thank all the other cooperatives helping them. It is the Central South Dakota way, and so everyone is doing their part in the recovery efforts in Millette and Todd counties. Lots of rain reports from, 2 inches at Chamberlain, around here, about

0: A half an inch is kind of a common amount in Winter and Gregory at Burke and also in Carlock here this morning, south of Cologne, Chris.
1: Yeah, south of Cologne, Stan Bisek, 10 miles south of Cologne. He got a half inch of rain, and I'll go through all these reports later on this hour here, Scotty.
0: Yeah, Turtle Butte's 4,500ths. Anyway, a half an inch to 2 inches, but a majority of our listeners that have called in say about a half an inch of rain throughout Tripp County, Gregory County, but Chamberlain, about 2 inches of rain. All right, let's talk quickly sports this morning, Chris.
1: State B amateur baseball last night. Canova and the Hartford Humboldt Wood Ducks got victories last night. Got a couple more games going on here this evening. Del Rapids PBR, they get the Parkston Mudcats. And then at 8 p.m., you got Volga taking on Alexandria as well. And the Twins start a four-game home series against the Phillies tonight, too, Scotty.
0: Indeed. Hey, we're going to serve up some Guns N' Roses for you. Some R.E.M., some Van Halen with some bacon, and some Bon Jovi coming up in just a few. 7:13 on your Thursday morning.
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0: Hey, good morning to you in Chamberlain. They had like a couple inches of rain in Chamberlain overnight. We crank up Van Halen here on this Thursday, 93.7 FM.

0: Dusty and Trim in the morning, helping you start the day with style. I don't know about that, but they got some great rock and roll, okay?
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What about yours? It's here on K-Wire at 93.7 FM. Yes, indeed. We've had rain reports left and right all across central South Dakota. Gary Vamachka, 3,500ths at Ponca Creek. We also heard from Michael Bidenboss in Platte. He reported 0.4 of an inch of rain as well. Check those rain gauges. We'll get your rain reports on the air and also at our website later this morning. I'm a little GNR, Sweet Child of Mine, here at 93.7 FM.

0: Oh, sweet child of mine, it's GNR, Guns N' Roses, in your Thursday morning here at 93.7 FM. Good amount of golf tournaments coming up here in the last few weeks of August. We got a two-person golf scramble Chapman tournament happening this Sunday at the Lake Platte Golf Course. 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Special weigh-up and hay sale tomorrow, starting at the weigh-ups at 9. 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
0: And good morning, everyone. It is 7:35 and time now for the news. Brought to you this hour by Frontier Motors, West Highway 18 in Winter, home of the Lifetime Powertrain Warranty. Courtesy of Chris Ron with Cherry Tile Electric Cooperative this morning, crews from multiple different companies worked together late into the evening Wednesday to restore power across the area in Todd and Millette counties. Now, Chris stated they restored power to numerous different homes and businesses, but there are still members without power, and the linemen are back out this morning loading up material and setting poles. Now, Chris mentioned there's a lot of damage to trees, homes, sheds, vehicles, and more over a widespread area. Now, if you see crews out and about today, please give them space to get by, and please stay away from downlined. If you have a power outage, please report it.

0: 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With more on today's local news, here's Leslie Schramm.
1: The final couple of movies of the season will be shown this Friday and Saturday at the Winter Drive-In Theater. Jill Mosier gives us the details.
2: This weekend is going to be our final weekend of the season. We're going to be open Friday and Saturday, the 14th and 15th, and we're going to end the season with a double feature of Minions and Monsters, followed by Spider-Man Brand New Day. The first show will start about 9:20 and then roll right into the second show. Come out, grab your favorite movie snacks for the last time this season, and enjoy a good movie.
1: That was Jill Mosier with the Winter Drive-In. The Lazy J Sporting Club in Ideal will be hosting a long-range shooting competition on August 29th before their Jackrabbit Social later that evening. Outdoor ops manager with the Lazy J, Troy Lance, explains.
3: We are going to have a long-range shooting competition. The registration will start at 12:30. I mean, I'll probably be there around noon, so if you show up early, that's great. We'll start shooting at 1 o'clock. We're going to have four targets out there. One's going to be about 250 yards. One's going to be about 500 yards. One's going to be in that 750 range, and one's going to be in the 1,000-yard range. The first round, you'll shoot five rounds at targets 1 and 2. You'll have an 8-minute time limit. The second round, you'll shoot five rounds at targets 3 and 4. Once again, 8-minute time limit. You'll get a 2-minute prep time every time you shoot. It's going to be a random draw for shooting order. So at 1 o'clock, we'll have a draw. You'll know what order you shoot in. There will be small prizes given away. There will be no entry fee. It is open to anybody that wants to shoot and have a good time. Just trying to get a little bit of a long-range shooting group going. Maybe next year have a league. We're trying to grow it, and it's going to get better all the time. The more people we can get involved, the better it'll be. One thing I would like to mention, we'll probably take the first 20 people to shoot just for time constraints. Other than that, if you have any questions, call me 605-842-6580.
1: That was Troy Lance with the Lazy J Sporting Club in Ideal. Dakota Fest will be held August 18th through the 20th in Mitchell. Quality Storage Buildings of Central South Dakota will be attending the event. Matt Woolman talks about their involvement at the show.
4: So those dates are right around the corner. This year it's on Tuesday, so Tuesday through Thursday, so the 18th through the 20th. A lot of vendors there, a lot of equipment. We have a very nice-sized booth there as well. This year we're kind of doing a cabin-style building. It does attract a lot of people. We've got a greenhouse on display. We'll have some chicken coops. We'll have like an outdoor patio building. Interesting new buildings on display there. So for those who are interested even in something, you know, for a purchase here in the near future, it would give them a hands-on experience with the product.
1: That was Matt Woolman with Quality Storage Buildings of Central South Dakota. Remember, you can view their demo units on the lot of South Central Livestock Supply in Winter. We recently caught up with Tom Stevens of Winter, who is vice chairman of the Tripp County Senior Center Steering Committee. Tom touches on the goal of their membership drive.
5: The goal, really, for the membership drive is to rebuild the membership to a point where we can elect a board that is in compliance with the existing bylaws that the board operates under. And the board, actually, it's a nonprofit. The Senior Center is a nonprofit, and it is a 501c3 organization that is registered with the South Dakota Secretary of State. And of course, the board of directors are all volunteers, and they donate their time and talent to keep the Senior Center open and viable, to keep the things clean and safe and comfortable for those who want to gather there and socialize, and for those who eat meals. That's why it's really critical that we get members involved to elect those folks that they think can represent their best interests. And so what is it that the Senior Center really, what do they do in terms of provide for the seniors outside of meals? Meals is just one of the programs that is offered through the center. They offer a wide range of activities, bingo, cards, they have puzzles, they have board games, crafting, they offer a monthly birthday meal. A lot of these things are really popular.
1: Tom talks about the history of the Senior Center and the services they provide.
5: One of the great things is that Senior Center has been here really for a very long time. A question as to whether they've been here since the 50s or the 70s, but they've been in the current building that exists since

0: since the 70s. So it's been here a long time, and it's been a very viable program. What happened was board started to age out, and then we had the COVID epidemic that caused a lot of problems with being able to gather. And so at that point is when the board kind of dissolved. Fortunately, they were able to keep it going and limping along, offer programs, but the membership fell off and they really didn't have the leadership that they needed in there. So we're looking for people who would come forward, get involved. I would say that if you have a parent, a grandparent, a sibling, a family member who is considered to be a senior, and I guess I would classify that someone who is, you know, 60, 65 and over. Mm-hmm. If you have somebody in your family is of that age group, they're the ones that this center is for. It's a great place for them to come and, you know, celebrate a birthday. You can come in and you can have a holiday party there, but it's also a great place just to come in and have a cup of coffee and socialize with people. That can be offered and will be offered if we can get the board up and running, and so that we can expand the hours. Right now, the hours are primarily available just for that mealtime group and a couple hours afterward.
1: That again was Tom Stevens. Keep in mind that membership for the Tripp County Senior Center is open to anyone ages 50 and older. This is Country 1260 News. I'm Leslie Schramm.
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0: Making That Money and Running, Steve Miller here at 93.7 FM. Well, the Burke Area Farmers Market will be back this evening at the Burke City Park from 5:30 to 7. Here's Kelsey Sutton.
1: For a few years, we've made an effort to have a kids' day at the market. And so for kids' day, you're going to come down and you're going to see a lot of extra vendors. And they're 12 and under kids who have made crafts or baked or made something special that they're selling. And they don't pay any vendor fees. It's free for them. And then you also get to shop if you're a kid. So if you come check in at the manager's table, any kid will get a token to spend towards something at the market. And we're getting to have, you know, peak produce season, right? And so you come on down if you're looking for really affordable, really high quality produce from our vendors. We've had bread and great baked goods every single week. Rained a few times, right? People aren't sure about that. And unless it's unsafe, if it's raining a little bit, we're going to be having the market. Don't let a little rain deter you from coming down and hanging out.
0: Well said. Kelsey Sutton with the Burke Area Farmers Market joining us. By the way, don't forget, she's our DJ for the day on Rooster Country until 7 o'clock tonight. Here's ZZ Top in LaGrange.
2: Rumors spreading around in that Texas town. About to check outside the game. You know what I'm talking about. 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They got a lot of nice girls.

0: LaGrange, ZZ Top here at 750 at 93.7 FM. Oh, they're ready to have some fun next week at Frank Days in Dallas. They got a trivia night that'll be going on next Thursday, the 20th. It can be a two-person team or it can be up to a four-person team. A lot of cool prizes, sounds like, up for grabs starting at 7 o'clock next Thursday at Frank Days. Lyric Theater in Platte this weekend. They're showing the movie Moana. It's been a big popular movie over the last month. Moana starts at 7:30 tomorrow night at the Lyric Theater. 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They got Chester's Chicken, lunch specials during the week as well at the Chamberlain Food Center. Central South Dakota for today after some rain on the overnight. Chance of scattered showers will come to an end later on this morning. Cloudy and overcast at the high of 74 during the day. 30% chance of showers and thunderstorms on the overnight with temps down in the mid-60s. Could see some light rain prior to noon on Friday, but expected to be sunny tomorrow afternoon with a high of 78 degrees. Taking a look at those current temperatures, Chamberlain's at 67, Pierre's at 65, 68 this morning in Ainsworth, Valentine's at 66, Gregory's at 68, currently 68 degrees here in downtown Winter. Humidity right now as we speak at 91%, dew points at 65, and we'll get all those numerous rain reports on our homepage at kwire.com just over an hour from now. It is sports time. 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Call them at 842-1510. Hey, good morning, sports fans. In the State B Amateur Baseball Tournament at Cadwell Park in Mitchell last night, it was the Hartford Humble Wood Ducks over the Flandreau Cardinals 5-1. Canova got a victory over Redfield Dairy Queen, final score 9-6. In case you missed it yesterday in Major League Baseball, it was the Twins over the Orioles 7-5. State B Amateur Baseball continues in Mitchell tonight at 5:30. Bell Rapids PBR will take on the Parks and Mudcats, followed by the 8 p.m. game, Volga taking on Alexandria. PBR manager Tim Wilhelmson says Zach Putz has been swinging a hot bat here in the postseason.
1: Zach did a great job at the plate. He's been swinging a good bat, even through districts, and he's just been sticking with it in the cage. And, you know, he got a couple good pitches to hit, and not too far away from having two grand slams in that inning. So, you know, he's just got to keep going because he's kind of the heart of that lineup for us.
0: That again was Del Rabbit's PBR amateur baseball manager, Tim Wilhelmson. The Minnesota Twins tonight will start a four-game home series against the Phillies. First pitch will be at 6:30. We got a trap shoot coming up at the Rosebud Ararat and Gun Club in Winter on August 22nd. Tim Provacek previews.
2: Yeah, we'll have a trap shoot on August 22nd. Registration will be between 10 and 11. That's getting all the people's info in and money collected and whatnot. And we'll shoot 50 targets, everybody. And then we'll go turn around and shoot another 50 targets. So if you want to squad up, and the squad is a squad of five, to shoot together, we'll shoot 100. Then we'll turn around when everybody's finished and switch the machine over to doubles trap and shoot 50. So basically, you'll need to bring six boxes of shells. The cost is $40 for the 150 targets, and we'll have shoot-offs for ties in both singles and doubles event. And as far as eligibility, just basically anybody that's shot trap for, I'm not sure no one's going to show up that doesn't know what they're doing. It'd be kind of a dangerous thing to do, try out. But anybody in 4-H or high school trap, any adults, yeah, we just split it up 50s because some of them that haven't shot up much, shooting 100 targets in a row will wear a guy out, 50 targets and then 50, and then we'll switch it over to 50 more.
0: That again was Tim Provacek. The member guest golf tournament is coming up Saturday and Sunday at the Winter Country Club. Keep in mind there will be two flights each day starting at 7:30 and at 12:30. 27 teams will play in the morning, 27 teams will play in the afternoon. The West Central Electric three-person golf scramble Saturday at the Murdo Golf Course. Shotgun starts at noon, cost is $60 per person with two $5 mulligans. A two-person golf scramble and Chapman tournament is coming up Sunday at the Lake Platte Golf Course in Platte starting at 1, cost is $100 a team. The Winter Warrior football team has their annual soap scrimmage tomorrow night. That'll be at Warrior Field starting at 7 p.m. The Cologne Pink Ladies have their annual golf tournament on Saturday, August 29th at the Winter Country Club. It'll be a four-person scramble, costs $180 a team. Shotgun starts at 10. To get signed up, call 842-0686. The 6th annual Lake Platte Classic Golf Tournament is coming up August 29th at Lake Platte Golf Course in Platte. It's being sponsored by Frontier Motors along with Miller & Associates. It is a four-person scramble with 11 a.m. shotgun start, $75 entry fee per player. Now, if you hit a hole-in-one during the tournament, you will win a vehicle. To get signed up, call 337-3300. There's plenty of golf tournaments coming up over the next month here at Medicine Creek Golf Course in Presho. Here's Chris Long.
3: We got some of our more local things coming up, but basically our next thing here is the 22nd with our couples tournament. It's a Saturday, and Sunday we have our Ryder Cup between Murdo and Phillip and Medicine Creek, and that's hosted here on that Sunday, the August 23rd date. Then we got Labor Day Monday, I believe it is our youth tournament on the 7th, our Donovan on the 12th, and then

0: Medicine Creek top 10 on the 13th. Greenskeeper Revenge on the 26th of September, and October 10th is our Clean Out the Coolers and Chili Classic, where we try to get rid of all of our inventory and have one last hurrah right before the pheasant season starts. So still plenty on the calendar for Medicine Creek. If people are interested in anything, especially our couple tournament coming up pretty soon, just go to our Facebook page and check it out. The details are there, and give us a call.
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0: Waking up Rural County the right way. It's Schramm and Dusky in the morning.
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1: Kelsey Sutton, as we mentioned last hour, our DJ for the day until 7 o'clock tonight. I don't know how she's making it work because she's on the air for a while today, and then she's got the Burke Farmers Market tonight.
0: It's a full day, Dowski.
1: Jack of all trades. So don't forget, it's kind of a kids' theme tonight at the Farmers Market. The kids are making some really cool craft items. And also baking up some food tonight as well at the Burke City Park.
0: Kelsey Sutton of Burke, our DJ for the day on Rooster Country. What else going on this morning, Chris, along with lots of rain reports here today?
1: Yeah, a lot of rain reports. All of these posted on our homepage at kwyre.com later on this hour, early 9 o'clock hour here this morning.
0: 2 inches at Chamberlain, our leader in the clubhouse, Chris Phillips. Right behind him, Curtis Calhoun at Ideal, an inch 95. We got a lot of half-inch reports, whether it's Burke, Gregory, Winner, Platt, Michael Bidenboss at 40 hundredths of an inch of rain. We got reports from everywhere. Thanks to everybody for getting in touch with us as always. A lot of 40 and 50 hundredths reports. Northwest of Bassett, 75 hundredths, but north. So the night before was more so south. It was, of course, Todd County, Millett County, and then kind of moved south. Last night, more so north. Matter of fact, Jones County had the warnings overnight. Into Brule County and so forth, 2 inches at Chamberlain, Northern Ideal, Northern Tripp County, inch 95 as well. All right, what else going on this morning, Chris?
1: Well, you can right now get your advance tickets for Max Carnival, the Combi, coming to town. We got Max Carnival. Yeah, this weekend we got going on right now in Chamberlain this weekend, Friday, Saturday, and Sunday, and then Labor Day weekend in winter. Stop by the Cenex Zip Trip, one of many places to get your tickets here.
0: Let's back up to Chamberlain. Hours on that. Same hours, 3 nights in a row this weekend.
1: 6 to 11. That'll be Friday, Saturday, and Sunday at the Avenue of Flags this weekend.
0: Happening in Chamberlain. You got it right. We got some AC/DC coming up. Some Cracker from the 90s. Got some Sticks. And the Electric Light Orchestra next. 8:13 on your window to the weekend.
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3: It's that time of year again, time for the annual Cowboy Fair in Colombe, South Dakota, and it's bigger and better than ever. 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farmers market in the park from 4 to 7 p.m., dunk tank on Main from 5 to 6:30 p.m., Cowboy Supper on Main with free will offering taken, and five-person team bed races starting at 7:45 p.m. Plus, Skate Town will be open and quick draw action, too. The Frontier Bar will also be open with specials, all at the annual Cowboy Fair this Saturday, August 15th, starting at 3 p.m. in Colombe, South Dakota. Everyone is welcome and encouraged to attend.
0: It's an exciting time at Marty's in winter. Sandra says Marty is gone and they need to make room for new merchandise. Summer stuff was at half price, but now they've taken another 10% off any sale tag in the store. It's a great store in the winter mini mall, Marty's. And now's a fantastic time to get what you need at the best price of the summer. Another markdown going on right now at Marty's in winter.
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Got a birthday in the Benson household in Chamberlain that we'll talk about later on this hour. Have a little Styx and Mr. Roboto, 93.7 FM.

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0: 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One final weekend to check out that new Spider-Man Brand New Day movie at the Pix Theater in Lower Winter. Goes to show you how popular that's been. It's the third consecutive weekend to see Spider-Man at the Pix. First show again tomorrow night at 7:30. Also, we got Mass Carnival coming back to the Avenue of Flags in Chamberlain this weekend. Kind of an end of the summer bash going on in the River City. It'll be set up 6 to 11 tomorrow through Sunday. Mass Carnival in Chamberlain. We have a check on today's local news heading your way next.
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3: And good morning, everyone. It's 8:35 and time now for the news brought to you by River City Glass and Chamberlain. Coming up on Monday, August 17th, there will be a public meeting at the Tripp County 4-H Center on a proposed sow confinement unit in Tripp County. The public is welcome to attend. Some of the discussion items will be property values, roads, health and safety, utilities, water, and air quality. That meeting will start at 6 p.m. coming up on Monday. With more on today's local news, here's Leslie Schramm.
4: The final couple of movies of the season will be shown this Friday and Saturday at the Winter Drive-In Theater. Jill Mosier gives us the details.
5: This weekend is going to be our final weekend of the season. We're going to be open Friday and Saturday, the 14th and 15th, and we're going to end the season with a double feature of Minions and Monsters, followed by Spider-Man Brand New Day. The first show will start about 9:20 and then roll right into the second show. Come out, grab your favorite movie snacks for the last time this season, and enjoy a good movie.
4: That was Jill Mosier with the Winter Drive-In. The Lazy J Sporting Club in Ideal will be hosting a long-range shooting competition on August 29th before their Jackrabbit Social later that evening. Outdoor ops manager with the Lazy J, Troy Lance, explains.
6: We are going to have a long-range shooting competition. The registration will start at 12:30. I mean, I'll probably be there around noon, so if you show up early, that's great. We'll start shooting at 1 o'clock. We're going to have four targets out there. One's going to be about 250 yards, one's going to be about 500 yards, one's going to be in that 750 range, and one's going to be in the 1,000-yard range. The first round, you'll shoot five rounds at targets 1 and 2. You'll have an 8-minute time limit. The second round, you'll shoot five rounds at targets 3 and 4. Once again, 8-minute time limit. You'll get a 2-minute prep time every time you shoot. It's going to be a random draw for shooting order. So at 1 o'clock, we'll have a draw. You'll know what order you shoot in. There will be small prizes given away. There will be no entry fee. It is open to anybody that wants to shoot and have a good time. Just trying to get a little bit of a long-range shooting group going. Maybe next year have a league. We're trying to grow it, and it's going to get better all the time. The more people we can get involved, the better it'll be. One thing I would like to mention, we'll probably take the first 20 people to shoot just for time constraints. Other than that, if you have any questions, call me 605-842-6580.
4: 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Dakota Fest will be held August 18th through the 20th in Mitchell. 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
4: 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We recently caught up with Tom Stevens of Winter, who is vice chairman of the Tripp County Senior Center Steering Committee. 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
8: The goal, really, for the membership drive is to rebuild the membership to a point where we can elect a board that is in compliance with the existing bylaws that the board operates under. And the board, actually, it's a nonprofit. The Senior Center is a nonprofit, and it is a 501c3 organization that is registered with the South Dakota Secretary of State. And of course, the board of directors are all volunteers, and they donate their time and talent to keep the Senior Center open and viable, to keep the things

0: clean and safe and comfortable for those who want to gather there and socialize and for those who eat meals. That's why it's really critical that we get members involved to elect those folks that they think can represent their best interests. And so what is it that the senior center really, what do they do in terms of provide for the seniors outside of meals? Meals is just one of the programs that is offered through the center. They offer a wide range of activities, bingo, cards, they have puzzles, they have board games, crafting, they offer a monthly birthday meal. A lot of these things are really popular.
1: Tom talks about the history of the senior center and the services they provide.
0: One of the great things is that senior center has been here really for a very long time. A question as to whether they've been here since the 50s or the 70s, but they've been in the current building that exists since the 70s. So it's been here a long time, and it's been a very viable program. What happened was board age started to age out, and then we had the COVID epidemic that caused a lot of problems with being able to gather. And so at that point is when the board kind of dissolved. Fortunately, they were able to keep it going and limping along, offer programs, but the membership fell off and they really didn't have the leadership that they needed in there. So we're looking for people who would come forward, get involved. I would say that if you have a parent, a grandparent, a sibling, a family member who is considered to be a senior, and I guess I would classify that someone who is, you know, 60, 65 and over. If you have somebody in your family is of that age group, they're the ones that this center is for. It's a great place for them to come and, you know, celebrate a birthday. You can come in and you can have a holiday party there, but it's also a great place just to come in and have a cup of coffee and socialize with people. That can be offered and will be offered if we can get the board up and running and so that we can expand the hours. Right now, the hours are primarily available just for that mealtime group and a couple hours afterward.
1: That again was Tom Stevens. Keep in mind that membership for the Tripp County Senior Center is open to anyone ages 50 and older. This is Country 1260 News. 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

Unfortunate Son, CCR, and your Thursday K-Wire 93.7 FM. Got a report a little bit ago. The Bogenhagens and Kimball, they reported 3 inches of rain here overnight. The Bogenhagens and Kimball. Now, I do want to mention just an update moments ago, courtesy of the Cherry Tile Electric Cooperative's Facebook page. Now, they mentioned that they've had around 100 poles lost with a lot of damage to equipment on poles and wires, both in Mallette and in Todd counties. Now, they noted that meter loops and wire have been reported to be torn down with trees and debris. So please keep in mind the crews put up approximately 35 poles yesterday. They've been really busy. A lot of different companies have. And they're working today on getting the main 3-phase lines back on first. And then they're going to start work on the individual outages in Mallette and in Todd counties. So just a reminder.

0: There's a lot of meters still off. If you see the trucks and workers out there, please give them space to do their thing, both in Mallette and also Todd counties here today. Greatly appreciate all they've been doing here the last 24, 48 hours here.
1: Yeah, they're really getting after it. And I love the teamwork of all the different agencies coming together and helping out with that. That's a big project.
0: A lot of different counties coming together to help out in Mallette and Todd counties here today. I think we have a couple lunch specials. Can you give us one of them right now here?
1: So, yes. Okay, the Winter Bakery, they are doing pulled pork sandwich, macaroni salad, cookie and a drink. That is their special. Mm. They also, of course, you can get your deli sandwiches, cookie and a drink, and kind of big news, they now have pastrami and Munster cheese. So
0: what you're saying is we should make a trip, maybe a walk up Main Street and get some, I love Munster. That's my favorite kind of cheese, but pastrami, that's really
1: pastrami.
0: Good.
1: Pastrami, So that's kind of a big news. Pastrami at Winter Bakery Deli.
0: Sounds really good for lunch.
1: They're not messing around anymore down there.
0: No, they're not. It is 8:55. 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
3: Happy birthday!
0: Better get with it. It's 8:56 on your Thursday morning. It is birthday and anniversary time, brought to you by Shippey Realty and Auction of Winter. Happy anniversary today to Ryan and Julie Rohde of Cologne. Happy birthday to Chloe Taggart of Winter from the family. Also, a happy birthday to Jason Handel and Chamberlain today as well.
1: Happy birthday to Ashley Duffy of Winter today from the family. Happy birthday to Rich O'Brien Jr. of Cologne from the family. And happy birthday to Daniel Selland of Chamberlain from all your friends.
0: Hey, I want to say happy birthday to Caleb Week of Cologne from the family. Happy belated to Zach Singleman of Gregory. Also a happy anniversary to Thad and Ricky Briggs of Winter today, too.
1: Happy birthday to Austin Benson of Chamberlain from your friends. And happy anniversary to Cole and Lacey Shippey of Cologne.
0: Happy anniversary to the Shippies today. It is our birthday and anniversary scene, brought to you by Shippey Realty and Auction of Winter. Can we get double love? Do we have another lunch special today to mention?
1: I got one more, yes. Of course we can talk about food, always.
0: We could.
1: So at Mr. G's and Gregory, they've got chicken fried steak with mashed potatoes and gravy. What a great little rainy day dinner there. Plus, of course, they've got their breakfast, lunch, dinner, all those other snack items as well at Mr. G's and Gregory.
0: By the way, I do want to mention, and I mentioned this to Scotty earlier this morning. Folks, if you want to check out an award-winning farmer's market, like the best of the best in South Dakota, Burke Farmer's Market, 5:30 to 7, they are awesome.
1: They've actually, literally won awards. So.
0: Back-to-back years.
1: So you're not even just, like, bragging about it. You're speaking truth.
0: Those are facts. That's not fake news.
1: That's not fake news.
0: By the way, Kelsey Sutton is our DJ for the day, so she has to be a DJ and then set up the farmer's market. So she's pulling double duty today here.
1: She can do it, though. She's a goer.
0: She is awesome. That Sutton family has it going. So.
1: Yeah, they do.
0: It is 8:58 on a Thursday morning. 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A scattered rain shower chance today will come to an end here this morning. Cloudy and overcast, a high of 74 today. 30% chance of showers and thunderstorms tonight. Temps down in the mid-60s. And then Friday, 30% chance of rain prior to the afternoon. And then expect to see some sunshine on Friday afternoon with a high of 78. Chamberlain's at 68 this morning. Pier is also, they're at 66 now. Ainsworth's at 68. Valentine's 66. Gregory's at 67. 68 degrees here in downtown Winter. Find all those rain reports that have been called in this morning at KWIRE.com. Mention the Bogenhagens of Kimball got 3 inches. 8:58. Winger is on the way next.
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0: 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Mass Carnival can be set up at the Avenue of Flags in Chamberlain for the weekend, 6 to 11, Friday through Sunday. Office manager with the Chamberlain Tacoma Chamber, Alyssa Box, tells us more about it.
1: They'll be set up at the Avenue of Flags located on Main Street, straight across from our city pool. 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
0: Alyssa Box, office manager at the Chamberlain Tacoma Chamber, joining us. 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Max Carnival, Avenue of Flags in Chamberlain, tomorrow through Sunday, 6 to 11. What is that smell? Leonard Skinner on your Thursday morning here at 93.7.

0: 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Happy Thursday. Thinking about lunch already. Dowski, you and Leslie are talking about food, but how about a little chicken noodle soup today with dumplings at the Gregory Bakery today?
1: That sounds really, really good for lunch today. And also, I do want to mention all of our rain reports at KWIR.com.
0: Yeah.
1: Got a report here from the Bogenhagens at Kimball. They got 3 inches of rain overnight, Scott.
0: 3 inches. You know, it kind of went south on Tuesday night or overnight, and Wednesday overnight kind of went north. As well, all those rain reports at KWIR.com. Talking about a few of our scrimmages. Winner is tomorrow night, 7 o'clock. Platte Gettys tomorrow night, 7. Mentioned Lower Brule heads for Lee Deadwood for a scrimmage at 4 o'clock Central next Thursday on the 20th as well, Chris.
1: So this is how the schedule is going to work out. Of course, scrimmages over the next week, and we got 11B, 9-man games opening up next Friday, and then a week from next Friday on the 28th, that is when the AAA, 11A games and other schools get going. So like Todd County, their opener's not till the 28th later this month.
0: Indeed. Hey, Winter Middle School and High School orientation computer checkouts going on tonight in Winter. Don't forget Max Carnival will be in Chamberlain. The Gombe coming to Chamberlain Friday, Saturday, and Sunday this weekend, Chris.
1: Yeah, in case you missed Alyssa Box talk about this, it's 6 to 11, Friday, Saturday, and Sunday at the Avenue of Flags. Great setup for the carnival this weekend in Chamberlain, and then back Labor Day weekend in Winter. Get your taste of the Combi a couple different times here.
0: Indeed. Yeah, it's the 13th of August already. Going to fire up some Steve Miller for you, Los Lobos. How about some REO Speedwagon and South Dakota's own Corey and the Fireflies next at 9:14.

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A reminder, no sale of Valentine Livestock. 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Sario Speedwagon.

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night. You see your lover leaning against the old street light. Well, don't worry, baby, it's gonna be alright. 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Then where was he going?

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0: Fly Like an Eagle on your Thursday morning here on KYR at 93.7 FM. Well, the Winter School District, they have middle and high school orientation going on this evening starting at 5:30. Middle school orientation first, and they got high school starting at 6:30 in the Winter Armory. Winter Middle School Principal Brett Gardner talks further about it.
1: Yeah, so just the students and their parents and guardians come to the Armory around 5:30, preferably before that, and we just give a little speech. We go over the handbook and kind of highlight what's going to happen during the year. But then the main part is after I'm done talking, we introduce our staff, and then we go over to their respective buildings. Seventh and eighth graders will be in the basement of the middle school, high school, and sixth graders will be in the admin building, and you just kind of walk through your schedule. You pretend like I'm going to first period, second period, all the way through the day. You introduce yourself to the teachers, and then you try out your lockers and say hi to your friends. It's just kind of a great way to kick off the school year and get excited about the upcoming dates on August 20th, the first day. So really looking forward to seeing the students and having them in our hallways again.
0: Winter Middle School Principal Brett Gardner joining us here this morning. And also, thanks all bikers for joining us out from out in the hills, making your way throughout to the hills, I should say. Don't forget Sturgis going on for tonight. The Buffalo Chip has Collective Soul and Buck Cherry tonight going on at the Buffalo Chip out in the hills for the bike rally. Hey, your forecast for this hour is brought to you by Berry and Basil on Main Street in downtown Chamberlain. They're open during the week 10 to 5:30. Saturday's open 10 to 4. Central South Dakota, kind of an overcast, gloomy day, but it'll be all right. It'll be short-lived. Cloudy today with a high of 74. That chance of rain come to an end for a little bit. 30% chance of showers tonight with temps down in the mid-60s. Could see some light showers. 30% chance of rain Friday prior to 10 a.m. Expect to see some sun later on in the day Friday with a high of 78 for tomorrow. Chamberlain this morning's at 68 degrees. Pier is at 66. 68 in Ainsworth. 66 in Valentine. Gregory's at 68. It's also 68 degrees here in downtown Winter. 9:33, the police just around the corner.
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2: Howdy, folks. Parker James here with Your Ag Network's opening markets from the CME in Wall Street. It's Thursday, August 13th. The USDA has announced that one of their sterile fly facilities is going to open ahead of schedule down in Texas. Scheduled to open in spring of 2027, and they are predicting they'll be able to produce 100 million sterile flies per week by the end of 2027. That's enough fluff. Let's dive into the digits. At the open, September corn 3 red at 453. December new crop corn slips 3 to 477. September beans penny down to 1164. November new crop beans at 1181. That's back too. September bean meal is at 309. Oil at 6884. September Chicago wheat jumps a dime at 662. September Minneapolis adds 8 cents at 681. With September Kansas City winter at 732, adding 11. And on the hoof, October live cattle back 47 cents to 223.32. December fats at 222.15. That's back 67. September feeders at 338.05, down 130. October feeders at 329.52, back 87 cents. With November contracts down 60 at 322.27. October lean hogs slip half a dollar to 83.05. And on Wall Street, the Dow is up 174. NASDAQ adds 183. S&P adds 42. Crude's at 81.16. And gold is at 44.35. Parker James, Your Ag Network. 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

0: 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And here's what's happening on the local sports schedule in Central South Dakota and Nebraska. 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
1: State B amateur baseball continues in Mitchell tonight at 5:30. Bell Rapids PBR will take on the Parks and Mudcats, followed by the 8 p.m. game, Volga taking on Alexandria.
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0: 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Starting to wind things down at our area pools. Final day at the Platte City Pool is tomorrow, so stop by, get those final few swims in at the Platte City Pool. And also, just a reminder from our friends at Rosebud Electric Cooperative of Gregory, they have that planned power outage coming up here next Tuesday. That'll be south and east of Bone Steel, all the way down to the Fort Randall Dam. As Jason Frosch has talked about in the news, the outage will start at 6 and go till about 10 o'clock coming up next Tuesday night. Becky Lynn's coming up here in the 10 o'clock hour. We got Bad Company, we got Foghat on the way. Joan Jett is next.
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0: It's an exciting time at Marty's in winter. Sandra says Marty is gone and they need to make room for new merchandise. Summer stuff was at half price, but now they've taken another 10% off any sale tag in the store. It's a great store in the winter mini mall, Marty's. And now's a fantastic time to get what you need at the best price of the summer. Another markdown going on right now at Marty's in winter.
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0: 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There's the Black Star Riders. They're riding out the storm. I'm Becky Lynn. 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

0: Becky Lynn is Central South Dakota, Nebraska's sweetheart. 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

0: And there's Jimi Hendrix, Purple Haze, a classic on KYR 93.7 FM, Chamberlain's Rock and Roll FM. Well, here we are in the full swing of back to school, and winter middle school and high school orientation and computer checkout is here. It is tonight. Middle school, 5:30. High school, 6:30, and both of the orientations and computer pickups are in the armory. Van Halen is next.
1: It's that time of year again, time for the annual Cowboy Fair in Colombe, South Dakota, and it's bigger and better than ever. 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farmer's market in the park from 4 to 7 p.m., Dunk Tank on Main from 5 to 6:30 p.m., Cowboy Supper on Main with free will offering taken, and five-person team bed races starting at 7:45 p.m. Plus, Skate Town will be open and quick draw action, too. The Frontier Bar will also be open with specials, all at the annual Cowboy Fair this Saturday, August 15th, starting at 3 p.m. in Colombe, South Dakota. Everyone is welcome and encouraged to attend.
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0: Mr. Brownstone from Guns N' Roses on KYR 93.7 FM. We're Central South Dakota and Nebraska's rocker. As we approach fall, the Gregory Dallas Chamber has set a new date for their annual Harvest Festival. It's going to be September 19th at the Gregory City Park. Put that one on your calendar. Things will kick off at 2. Happy birthday on this August 13th to, locally, Ashley Duffy of Winter and Austin Benson of Chamberlain. Thank you for listening. We appreciate you. And you share the big day with actor Sebastian Stan, Bucky Barnes in Captain America. He's 44 today. Mad Men's John Slattery turned 64. And Entourage actress Debbie Mazar is 62. Well, check that forecast and keep the music coming your way right here on KY.
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0: 50% chance of scattered showers and thunderstorms on the overnight in central South Dakota with temps down in the mid-60s. 30% chance of rain prior to 1 o'clock Friday. Gradual clearing for Friday with a high of 78.
1: It's an exciting time at Marty's in winter. Sandra says Marty is gone and they need to make room for new merchandise. Summer stuff was at half price, but now they've taken another 10% off any sale tag in the store. It's a great store in the winter mini mall, Marty's. And now's a fantastic time to get what you need at the best price of the summer. Another markdown going on right now at Marty's in winter.
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0: 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If you don't have it, get that today. I'm Becky Lynn. Back to school open house for the Lyman School District is coming up on August 18th at the school. There'll be the elementary open house starting at 5, and then open house for middle and high schoolers at 6. Also that night, parent, student, athlete, and coaches meeting at 7:30. So it's going to be a full evening that you definitely want to attend if you have a kid in the Lyman School District. Green Day is up next on KWYR.
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0: served. And if you have questions regarding lunch accounts and need applications, contact Laura Rudd at 842-8101 or Melanie Bachman at 842-8106. 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
1: The First Responders Bucking Ball is back at the Tripp County Fairgrounds Labor Day weekend, Saturday, September 5th, with $10,000 prize money. Mutton busting starts at 6 p.m. and the Calcutta at 6:30. 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We'll see you there Labor Day weekend.
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0: 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Chamberlain's Rock and Roll FM. You know, as fall draws ever closer, you need some new clothes. Me too. Be sure and stop by Katie Bugs in Winter. They have a brand new line of graphic tees and tops and some fun home decor items for the upcoming season. And they're online at katiebugscollection.com. It is time for our look at this day in music history. It's August 13th as we roll it back to 2011, when tragedy struck at the Indiana State Fair. The band Sugarland was set to perform, and as a severe thunderstorm approached, a wind gust toppled the temporary roof of the stage. It came crashing down on the gathered crowd, killing 7 and injuring 58 others. Janet Jackson and Lady A were also to perform. They canceled in the wake of this horrific tragedy this day in 2011. It's a long way to the top, don't you know it? AC/DC will tell you all about it next on KYR.
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0: 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We are Central South Dakota and Nebraska's rocker. 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
1: Well, pretty darn cool deal for the Minnesota Twins. They'll play at the Field of Dreams ball field tonight. Minnesota will take on the Phillies. First pitch is at 6:30 in Dyersville, Iowa. The game will be aired on Netflix. The Field of Dreams tonight. Twins taking on the Phillies at 6:30 Central. Hey, keep in mind, folks, coming up in Burke for Little Lady Cougar Volleyball. Their first practice is August 28th for grades 3 through 5. League games will start September 12th. State B Amateur Baseball continues tonight in Mitchell. 5:30, you got Del Rapids PBR taking on the Parks and Mudcats. And on 8 p.m., Volga takes on Alexandria. High school football scrimmage is tomorrow. Winter has their soap scrimmage starting at 7. Pygettis has a scrimmage tomorrow night at 7 p.m. Next Thursday, the 20th, Lower Brule has a scrimmage at Lee Deadwood starting at 4 o'clock Central Time. The member guest golf tournament is this Saturday and Sunday at the Winter Country Club. Two flights each day at 7:30 and at 12:30. 27 teams will play in the morning, 27 in the afternoon. The West Central Electric three-person golf scramble Saturday in Murdo. Shotgun starts at noon. Cost is $60 per person with two $5 mulligans. Two-person golf scramble and Chapman tournaments coming up.

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0: 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Gradual clearing for Friday with a high of 78.
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0: 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Well, crews in Millett and Todd counties are hard at work trying to restore power in multiple different locations. Chris Ron with Cherry Todd Electric shares the latest update.
1: We have assistance from the other co-ops coming in, about 16 extra guys with our guys. 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Thanks to all the county guys for bringing their trucks out and pulling us around and getting us to where we need to go. 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
0: Appreciate all their work here, folks. Chris Ron with Cherry Todd Electric Cooperative joining us. Again, if you see crews out, folks, or vehicles, give them the space that they need to try to restore power in Millett and Todd counties here today. It is 12:13 on your Thursday. Jackson Brown and CCR is on the way next.
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0: There's Lynyrd Skynyrd, who actually performed on Tuesday night at the Sturgis Motorcycle Rally. I've been your fool. 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Chamberlain's Rock and Roll FM. I'm Becky Lynn. Well, this Thursday, I'd like to invite you to spend happy hour at Cahoy's Kitchen in Burke. They have happy hour from 3 to 6 every day. $2 off apps, $1 off taps, and $1 off wells. A great way to wrap up a Thursday with friends. Dave Edmonds, I hear you knocking. Next.
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1: 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Mutton busting starts at 6 p.m. and the Calcutta at 6:30. Last year was the first year and it was great, but this year will be even better. The First Responders Bucking Ball at the Tripp County Fairgrounds, Saturday, September 5th. 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We'll see you there, Labor Day weekend.
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0: 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We are K-Wire, Central South Dakota and Nebraska's rocker with the Outlaws. Take it any way you want it. I'm Becky Lynn. Tomorrow is Friday, in case you forgot, but I'm sure you didn't. But on Friday mornings, we do something really special. All of you businesses out there, fax in or email us your requests, and then we will play them. In fact, we're going to play requests all day long. And in the morning, you'll be qualified for the Taco John's giveaway if you fax in your request or email it. We'll be giving away the Taco John's gift certificate at about 9:53, so you can start those requests coming our way right now. Your thought for the day: all you touch, you change. All you change, changes you. We'll check on the forecast, and Scott is coming in with more. Make it a great Thursday.
1: The rising cost of fuel and other inputs is affecting every aspect of the ag industry. 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
2: 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Gradual clearing for Friday with a high of 78.
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0: 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On your Thursday, your window to the weekend in Chamberlain, Oklahoma, let me remind you of Charlie's Restaurant in Chamberlain. Yeah, think about dinner. We're just a few hours away. Ribeye, filet mignon, how about a little walleye or whiskey marinated steak tonight? 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Alrighty, you get on in there. You deserve it, folks. Have a little dinner out tonight at Charlie's in Chamberlain. Thanks for checking us out at Chamberlain, Central South Dakota's rocker on a Thursday, 93.7 FM.
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0: It's an exciting time at Marty's in winter. Sandra says Marty is gone and they need to make room for new merchandise. Summer stuff was at half price, but now they've taken another 10% off any sale tag in the store. It's a great store in the winter mini mall, Marty's. And now's a fantastic time to get what you need at the best price of the summer. Another markdown going on right now at Marty's in winter.
1: Now, your Youth Spotlight, presented by Golden West, proud to support youth activities and efforts of all kinds. Here's what's happening.
2: Joined once again by Tim Pravacek with the Rosebud Arrow Rod and Gun Club in winter. Tim, you guys are back at it with another trap shoot on the 22nd this month. So, who's this open to? What do you guys have planned for this entire shoot here?
3: All right. Yeah, we'll have a trap shoot on August 22nd. Registration will be between 10 and 11. That's getting all the people's info in and money collected and whatnot. And we'll shoot 50 targets, everybody, and then we'll go turn around and shoot another 50 targets. So if you want to squad up, and a squad is a squad of five, to shoot together, and we'll shoot 100. Then we'll turn around when everybody's finished and switch the machine over to doubles trap and shoot 50. So basically, you'll need to bring six boxes of shells. The cost is $40 for the 150 targets, and we'll have shoot-offs for ties in both singles and doubles event. And as far as eligibility, just basically anybody that shot trap before, I'm not sure no one's going to show up that doesn't know what they're doing. It'd be kind of a dangerous thing to do, try out. But, yeah, anybody in 4-H or high school trap, any adults, yeah, and we just split it up 50s because some of them that haven't shot up much, shooting 100 targets in a row will wear a guy out or a girl. 50 targets and then 50, and then we'll switch it over to 50 more.
2: You guys stay pretty busy here and going into the fall time, don't you, Tim?
3: Try to keep busy all the time. The gun club likes to get some kind of monthly activity going, and also it's a good competition for our 4-H kids because they do have to shoot 100.

0: that date, and that's coming up in September. So motivate them and motivate some adults to get out and enjoy the nice weather and shoot some clay targets.
1: Hey, Tim, I'm sure you guys will have a great turnout on the 22nd. Thanks for joining us here as always, sir.
0: You bet. Thank you, Chris.
1: That, again, was Tim Pravacek with us on behalf of the Rosebud Arrow Rod and Gun Club in Winter.
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0: Thanks for cranking us up on your way to Sturgis. 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

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And one more thing. 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
2: Your forecast for this hour is brought to you by Berry and Basil on Main Street in downtown Chamberlain. They're open Mondays through Fridays, 10 to 5:30. Saturdays open 10 to 4. 30% chance of scattered showers and thunderstorms on the overnight in central South Dakota with temps down in the mid-60s. 30% chance of rain prior to 1 o'clock Friday. Gradual clearing for Friday with a high of 78.
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2: September corn is down 9 at 448. December is down 8 and 3 quarters at 472. March down 8 and 3 quarters at 487 and 3 quarters. August soybeans up 3 and a half, 1168 and a quarter. September's up 3 quarters, 1166. November's down 1, 1182 and a quarter. September Kansas City wheat is down a quarter at 720 and a half. December is down 3 at 734 and 3 quarters. March is down 2 at 748 and 3 quarters. Your closing grain numbers are brought to you by the Ron Weber team, Hegg Realtors in Sioux Falls.
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0: 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You know that Nesper Contracting offers a spray foam insulation service, right? 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
1: It's that time of year again. Time for the annual Cowboy Fair in Colombe, South Dakota. 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
0: It's an exciting time at Marty's in Winter. Sandra says Marty is gone and they need to make room for new merchandise. Summer stuff was at half price, but now they've taken another 10% off any sale tag in the store. It's a great store in the Winter Mini Mall, Marty's. And now's a fantastic time to get what you need at the best price of the summer. 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
3: August live cattle's down 435 at 226.22. October's down 375 at 220.05. December's down 335 at 219.45. August feeder cattle's down 352 at 342.82. September's down 215 at 337.20. October's down 160 at 328.80. August lean hog's down 20 at 95.47. October's down 142 at 82.12. December's down 160 at 73.10. Your closing livestock numbers are brought to you by the Ron River team at Realtors in Sioux Falls.
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0: CZR 93.7 FM, Central South Dakota's Rock and Roll FM. Nighttime is the right time on this Thursday afternoon. The right time is right now at Brun's Market at Burke. Yeah, they're buy five, save $5 special store-wide. It's quite the sale going on. Brun's Market at Burke right now. So I should remind you, going on next Tuesday, it's kind of that season. Platt Geddes Elementary hosting a back-to-school open house, 3 to 7. Next Tuesday, come meet the teachers for the upcoming school year, Platt Geddes Elementary School. All righty, with some Pat Benatar on the way. We cruise toward 3 o'clock on your Thursday.
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5: 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Gradual clearing for Friday with a high of 78.
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0: Meister Cult, 93.7 FM, Central South Dakota's Rock and Roll FM, burning for you. Got the Prairie Cruisers Car Show just around the corner. Of course, Labor Day weekend. That'll be on Saturday, September 5th. We'll give you plenty of details as we get closer to that. I do want to remind you this weekend, yeah, big time going to be had. Max Carnival set up at the Avenue of Flags in Chamberlain, 6 to 11 p.m. Friday through Sunday. Max Carnival, Avenue of Flags in Chamberlain. Yeah, what do we have coming up here? A big old set of tunes. John Mellencamp, some Bad Company, the Eagles, Blackberry Smoke, the Cars, Black Crowes, Tom Petty, Meatloaf, and Hagar next on your Thursday afternoon.
1: Welcome back, winter students, to the 2026-2027 winter school year. 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

0: John Mellencamp, 93.7 FM, Central South Dakota's Rock and Roll FM. I need a lover that won't drive me crazy. On this Thursday in Chamberlain, Valentine, Mission, and in Burke at the Kiapaha County Fair and Rodeo. It's going tomorrow through the weekend. Yes, indeed. Big weekend. Kiapaha County Fair and Rodeo. Don't forget Sunday, two-person golf scramble, Chapman Tournament, Lake Platte Golf Course. Sunday, that's at 1 o'clock on your Platte, all righty? And don't forget sale day, of course, tomorrow at the Winter Livestock Auction 2. Yeah, with some CCR on the way as we head toward the top of the hour on this Thursday. 93.7 FM.
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2: 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Gradual clearing for Friday with a high of 78.
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2: 3:56 on your Thursday. Well, I'll tell you what, folks. We just recently talked to Chris Ron at Cherry Todd Electric within the last hour. He updates us on the latest regarding down power lines in Todd and Millette counties, and he shares the latest information he has.
4: Things are coming along well for the stuff that we're dealing with. Several of the programs are in town helping clean up trees, do that stuff. We have a couple, two crews out working on these smaller outages now, getting houses on, side caps and feeders on. We still have West Central from Myrtle. They sent down another crew to help with us. So we got five different co-ops, Douglas Electric, Charles Mix, Rosebud Electric, and La Creek helping us, which has picked up a lot. Still setting poles on the three-phase lines west of White River to Cedar Butte, and the four-op big lines of White River.

0: on the west side, and everything's still just coming along as good as it can.
1: Chris, tell us what that timeline looks like in trying to restore power to all locations out there.
0: Hopefully tomorrow we get all of the three-phase back up in the air and on, and then depending on after we get a little more time to look at the individual smaller taps and consumers, we will have a way better understanding probably tomorrow early afternoon of all the individuals when we can get them on. But we're going to keep going until everybody's on. Start early in the morning. The guys have been doing that. Started about 7, and they work until 7 in the evening, 7:30, 8 o'clock. And then, because we got to drive back and forth, and everybody's got a lot of miles to make. And just a reminder, if anybody comes across the down pole, down line, down wire, or it looks damaged, please stay away from it. And just, if you can, report it to the office. They have all the information we have is on Facebook. We post a few times a day, and there's an email address on there you can send stuff to or call in, and we're trying to stay in as good a communication as we can.
1: Yeah, we can't thank them enough. Chris Ron with Cherry Tile Electric Cooperative for joining us here after a devastating storm just a couple nights ago, and Todd in Millette counties in central South Dakota. 358 on your Thursdays, that Crosstie Walker, CCR 93.7 FM.

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0: Thanks for cranking us up on your way to Sturgis. And as you head through central South Dakota, pull over at a cool spot for a refreshing ultra, huh?
1: Sounds like a party.
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0: 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Spider-Man movie held over at the Pix Theater in Winter, in case you did not know. Don't forget tomorrow, too. Final day at the Platte City Pool for the summer. And it's year-round at Mid-Dakota Meats in Winter. 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On your window to the weekend in Gregory County.
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welcome bikers to Central South Dakota. And when you get to the rally, enjoy a Budweiser responsibly in the Black Hills. 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

0: 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Next Tuesday, a reminder, planned power outage south and east of Bone Steel all the way to the Fort Randall Dam. 6 p.m. lasts till about 10 o'clock on the night of the 18th. Keep that in mind next week. Of course, Sunday is a big day at the Prairie View Gospel Barn in Gregory. Did you know it's their 50th concert? Gold City Quartets playing at the Prairie View Gospel Barn in Gregory coming up on Sunday. And don't forget Saturday, three-person golf scramble. They've had a wonderful summer. West Central Electric Tournament, Myrtle Golf Course. Shotgun start at noon as we get set for the big member guest golf tournament coming on in winter, too, with some Skinner Don Noega, some Green Day, little George Thorogood, and BTO is next on your Thursday on Interstate 90, 93.7 FM.
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0: The first

0: responders Bucking Ball is back at the Tripp County Fairgrounds Labor Day weekend, Saturday, September 5th, with $10,000 prize money. Mutton busting starts at 6 p.m. and the Calcutta at 6:30. Last year was the first year and it was great, but this year will be even better. The First Responders Bucking Ball at the Tripp County Fairgrounds, Saturday, September 5th. And thanks to all the sponsors. We'll see you there Labor Day weekend.
1: It's an exciting time at Marty's in winter. Sandra says Marty is gone and they need to make room for new merchandise. Summer stuff was at half price, but now they've taken another 10% off any sale tag in the store. It's a great store in the winter mini mall, Marty's. And now's a fantastic time to get what you need at the best price of the summer. Another markdown going on right now at Marty's in winter.
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as you roll on down the highway in central South Dakota on your Harley from J&L Harley-Davidson in Sioux Falls, let us rock your day as you keep your eyes on the road.

0: on to the last of a dying breed. Lynyrd Skynyrd winding down your workday Thursday at 93.7 FM. Remember, it is DJ Thursday in her sister station, Rooster Country. Kelsey Sutton and Burke's done a great job. She's going strong till 7. And not to mention, folks, Burke Area Farmers Market, that'll be back this evening, 5:30 to 7, going on at the Burke City Park. It is time now to switch gears and talk all things sports. Sports for this hour is brought to you by the crew at DB's Bait and Tackle and Winter. It is where the fishermen shop, DB's Bait and Tackle and Winter. Good afternoon, sports fans. Keep in mind, folks, that Kimball Whitelake will be having youth football signups happening next Tuesday, August the 18th. That'll start at 6:30 Tuesday at the Kimball Practice Field. Practices will start on August 25th, and it's open to kids going into grades 3 through 6. State B amateur baseball tonight, Mitchell at 5:30. Del Rabbit's PBR will take on the Parks and Mudcats around 8 p.m. Volga takes on Alexandria. We were talking this week to Winter Cologne manager Austin Ritchie. He says the team they fell to, the Del Rabbit's Mudcats, they're going to have to really earn it if they want to win a state championship this weekend.
1: They kind of remind me, the way that the bracket set up kind of reminds me of a few years ago of when we played like the Renner Bullets, teams like Garrett

0: and teams like that where, you know, you just, every single game was just kind of a gauntlet. And, you know, they have the quality of pitchers, the hitters to do it. But boy, they've got their work cut out for them. They're going to have to win some tough games. And if they make it as far as I think that they can, they're sure going to earn it.
1: Now, the game's winner, Columbia Amateur Baseball manager Austin Ritchie. Feel the Dreams game tonight in Major League Baseball. In Dyersville, Iowa, the Phillies take on the Twins at 6:30. High school football scrimmage is tomorrow. 7 o'clock, winner has their soap scrimmage at Warrior Field. Clyde Geddes has their football scrimmage Friday at 7 p.m. Next Thursday, the 20th, Lower Brule has their football scrimmage at Lee Deadwood. Scrimmage will be at 4 p.m. Central next Thursday. While the Bassett Country Club has been really busy this month, Kayla Miller talks about their upcoming schedule.
2: We do have open golf all this weekend. It's our one open weekend in August that we do have open golf. Sunday, August 23rd, we are having a two-couple alternate tee shot scramble tournament. It's two men, two women. We're going to start that at 10. We still have room for teams for that. That's our next tournament after that. We do have tournaments on the course Sunday the 30th and September the 6th. Both of those tournaments are full at the moment. But if you want on a waiting list, they can contact me and we can get them down for that. That's kind of what's going on. Our hours have changed slightly. We're not open as much during the day, during the week as myself and all of the clubhouse staff, but we're still open, still got some open golf opportunities, still doing stakes through the end of September on Wednesdays, so anybody's always welcome to come out and join us.
1: That again was Kayla Miller with the Bassett Country Club. The member guest golf tournaments this Saturday and Sunday at the Winter Country Club. There will be two flights on Saturday and Sundays at 7:30 and 12:30. 27 teams to play in the morning, 27 teams to play in the afternoon. The West Central Electric three-person golf scrambles this Saturday at the Myrtle Golf Course. Shotgun starts at noon, cost is $60 per person with two $5 mulligans. A two-person golf scramble at Chapman Tournament is coming up this Sunday at the Lake Platte Golf Course. Michael Bidenboss talks further about it.
3: This Sunday, we have a senior project by one of our gals from Platte Geddes. She's going to put on a two-person scramble. You can still get in on that. Just contact the clubhouse. The next week, the 22nd, is a New Hope. It's going to be a four-person scramble. That'll be a good time, kind of a family golf outing. And then, obviously, the 29th is the big one, the Frontier Motors. That's a four-person with one female on the team, and that's always a good one and a fun one that Frontier Motors always put on. So, yeah, August is busy. The golf courses, we're full all the time. It's been a great year.
1: 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Shotgun starts at 10 a.m. To get signed up, call 842-0686. KWIR Sports, I'm Chris Dowski.
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0: 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Hey, we got winter middle and high school orientation starting here later this hour for middle school, and they also got computer checkout. Middle school orientation starts here at the bottom of the hour at the Armory, and then high school has their orientation in the Armory starting at 6:30 for this evening. That time of year, folks. Also, egg rolls are back for dinner time. In case you miss it over your lunch hour, Homesteader and Winter and Gregory's got those big, delicious egg rolls for dinner time tonight. All right, coming up, we got the Beatles, we got Toadies, ZZ Top's on the way. We'll crank up Nazareth, the Hair of the Dog, next here at 93.7 FM.
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0: We're just going to keep on rolling with the changes, heading toward 6 o'clock with REO Speedwagon here at 93.7 FM. It is DJ Thursday going strong till 7 o'clock tonight on Rooster Country. Kelsey Sutton and Burke's doing a great job. And also we got the Burke Area Farmers Market underway till 7 o'clock tonight. Rain or shine going on at the Burke Farmers Market at the Burke City Park. Kids theme going on here for tonight in Burke. And also State B Amateur Baseball in Mitchell. We got Del Rapids PBR taking on the Parks and Mudcats. And in the 8 o'clock hour tonight, Volga takes on Alexandria down to the final 8 for State B Amateur Baseball at Cadwell Park. We'll talk weather next, and we got Van Halen and Ram Jam here at 93.7 FM.
1: It's an exciting time at Marty's in winter. Sandra says Marty is gone, and they need to make room for new merchandise. Summer stuff was at half price, but now they've taken another 10% off any sale tag in the store. It's a great store in the winter mini mall, Marty's. And now's a fantastic time to get what you need at the best price of the summer. Another markdown going on right now at Marty's in winter.
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0: The forecast for this hour is brought to you by Berry and Basil on Main Street in downtown Chamberlain. They're open Mondays through Fridays, 10 to 5:30. Saturdays open 10 to 4. 30% chance of scattered showers and thunderstorms on the overnight in central South Dakota with temps down in the mid-60s. 30% chance of rain prior to 1 o'clock Friday. Gradual clearing for Friday with a high of 78.
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0: giving you the hammer and the nail. It's Blackberry Smoke on your Thursday here at 93.7 FM. Hey, if you're looking to go out for dinner still tonight, how about Platt Creek Store and Campground? They got wings and burnt ends both tonight and tomorrow for lunch and dinner at Platt Creek Store. And also, we got some scrimmages coming up for high school football. Winter has their scrimmage tomorrow night for their soap scrimmage, 7 o'clock at Warrior Field Friday. Platt Geddes has their football scrimmage tomorrow at 7 o'clock. And then something cool next Thursday out in the hills, Lower Brule is a scrimmage at Lee Deadwood. It'll be at 4 o'clock next Thursday, the 20th, for Lower Brule. Coming up, we got Seether, the Guess Who. Pat Benatar is next.
1: It's an exciting time at Marty's in winter. Sandra says Marty is gone and they need to make room for new merchandise. Summer stuff was at half price, but now they've taken another 10% off any sale tag in the store. It's a great store in the winter mini mall, Marty's. And now's a fantastic time to get what you need at the best price of the summer. Another markdown going on right now at Marty's in winter.
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0: Thanks for cranking us up on your way to Sturgis. And as you head through central South Dakota, pull over at a cool spot for a refreshing ultra, huh?
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0: 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More is coming up next.
2: It's an exciting time at Marty's in winter. Sandra says Marty is gone and they need to make room for new merchandise. Summer stuff was at half price, but now they've taken another 10% off any sale tag in the store. It's a great store in the winter mini mall, Marty's. And now's a fantastic time to get what you need at the best price of the summer. Another markdown going on right now at Marty's in winter.
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0: We always take care of business around here. It's Bachman Turner Overdrive here at 93.7 FM. Oh, we got the Combi coming back to Central South Dakota. Mass Carnival will be set up this weekend at the Avenue of Flags in Chamberlain. That'll be 6 to 11 Friday through Sunday. And then we got Mass Carnival coming to Winter for Labor Day weekend. The carnival will be set up in Winter's Main Street September 4th, the 5th, and the 6th. And then they'll be open after the parade on Monday. Those first 3 dates will be opening starting at 5 p.m. in Winter's Main Street. And you can get your advance tickets at Scenic Zip Trip in Winter, City of Winter Office, the Gus Stop in Winter, Hidden Gems, and at Winter True Value as well. Get set for the Combi Max Carnival coming to Chamberlain and to Winter. 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
0: Your forecast for this hour is brought to you by the Avish Product Center in Winter and Valentine, where they'd like to remind you it's not too soon to be stocking up and back to school supplies. 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Gradual clearing for Friday with a high of 78.
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